0: That was Fighting For Us from Hillsong Worship. And what a reminder that we are never on our own in the battle. Psalm 46:1 says, God is our refuge and strength, a very present help in trouble. I love that little word present. Not someday, not when we finally get it together, but right now, right where you are, God is with you and for you. Whatever feels heavy tonight, you are not carrying it alone. Even the places where our hearts feel a little hard or tired, God is still gently working there, still faithful, still patient. We're going to take a short break, and then we'll come back with Hardened Hearts from Allies, a song that really fits that hope that God can soften and restore what feels closed off inside. Stick around for Allies on the Christian Mix.
1: Hidden sin is attractive, but once exposed, we see how ugly it really is. Hey, this is Debbie Griffith. But often a person acting in sin can't see the truth of how what they're doing is not only hurting themselves, but also others around them. C.S. Lewis wrote in The Great Divorce, says that sin is like an itch that needs to be scratched. At first it's small, but the more it's scratched, the better it feels. And after a while, the itch becomes less, but you actually long to have it back. Well, sin is that way. When you aren't being satisfied by it anymore, you still long to have it. Only God can take that desire away. Sin is a cost to us, and the real loss isn't just on earth, but the loss of eternal life. The good news is that if we change our ways and accept the forgiveness and grace of God, we have life, which is what 1 John 5:12 talks about with repentance, turning around and turning back to God, which brings freedom, forgiveness for life now and into eternity every day. For more encouragement in everyday matters, visit DebbieGriffith.com.
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That was Jackie Velasquez with Adore. What a classic. Such a good reminder of the kind of love we're all longing for and the grace we rest in every day. You're with the Christian Mix, the classics of yesterday, the hits of today, keeping hope and joy at the center of your day. Some days a song like that just feels like a deep breath. And right now that hope keeps going as Holly Brand steps in with I Know Somebody on the Christian Mix.

0: If every moment is a reason to worship, you have no reason to change the channel. In the name of
1: Jesus. Worshiping, praising, praying. From the time I get up until the time I go to bed, it's in the house, it's in my car.
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0: That was Fake It from Torrin Wells, bringing some serious joy today. I love how that song reminds us we don't have to pretend we're okay with God. He sees the real you and still surrounds you with His joy and grace. Even on the heavy days, His joy is still stronger than what we're facing. And if you're needing that reminder of hope and surrender, up next after the break, we've got Falling Into You from Hillsong Young and Free on The Christian Mix.
1: Hi, I'm James Seawood. 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In his first letter, John wrote to a community of Christians who were being led astray by teachers who taught that Jesus wasn't really the Christ. As for you, the anointing that you received from Jesus abides in you, so you do not need anyone to teach you. 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

I'm Tony, keeping your evening moving with powerful praise and those classics you grew up singing. 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This is the Christian Mix.

0: God, You Reign by Lincoln Brewster on the Christian Mix. You know, Lincoln once shared that when he was a kid, his family relied on food banks and the kindness of others just to get by. Today, he writes worship songs that remind millions God never stopped providing. That's the kind of hope we love sharing here. More of your favorite Christian music coming up, so don't go anywhere. Matt Hammett is on the way next on the Christian Mix.
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2: And I will walk among you and be your God, and ye shall be my people. 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That's what he tells us today. If we walk in the light as he is in the light, we have fellowship one with another, that is with God. And the blood of Jesus Christ, his son, just keeps on cleansing us from all sin. And he says that he wants to have fellowship with us, as God hath said, I will dwell in them, walk in them, be their God, and they shall be my people.
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That was There Is a Reason by Cade Mons Call, bringing some real comfort into this evening. Thank you for choosing to spend part of your night with a Christian mix. It truly means a lot. I hope you're doing well right now and that you feel seen, supported, and encouraged. Romans 15:13 says, "Now the God of hope fill you with all joy and peace in believing." That promise reaches right into everyday life, into dishes, deadlines, and quiet worries, reminding us God is still pouring hope into tired hearts. And this next one leans into that choice to trust Him in the middle of it all. Here is I Choose to Worship from Wren Collective on the Christian Mix.

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1: When you need a reminder,
0: Jesus is our hope and he is worth living for.
1: Well, you know where to find it. The classics of yesterday, the hits of today, the Christian mix.

0: That was Beautiful Day from Jamie Grace. Such a good reminder that even on a Tuesday evening, God's joy can cut through whatever the day's been like. I love how she makes gratitude sound almost effortless, like you can hum your way back to hope. And some days, that's exactly what we need. After the break, we're going to keep that honest, heart-pointed direction with Without Jesus by Ryan Ellis, letting the lyrics land a little deeper as we move through your evening together on The Christian Mix.
1: True story. It happened in Oakland, California. A man was in a house when the police came. It was a standoff for almost 2 hours with the man in the house firing a gun. Finally, the police moved in after firing several tear gas canisters. Later, they found out that the man standing with the police and shouting, "Please come out," was the man who had been in the house. You can point at someone else and they won't know it was you. But God knows and loves it when we sing, it's me, O Lord, standing in the need of prayer. I'm Steve Brown. You think about that. Share what you just heard with a friend. Go to youthinkaboutthat.com.

I'm Tony, so glad you're here. Huge worship anthems, classic favorites that take you way back, and fresh praise lifting Jesus higher this hour on The Christian Mix.

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0: away.
1: That was The Gospel from Ryan Stevenson. Such a strong reminder of hope and grace tonight. Thanks for spending a little of your night here. I hope your day's ending with some peace and a bit of joy. We'll take a short break, just a breath, and then we'll lift it right back up with About You from Zoe Girl. All right.
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3: On the cross, our debt was canceled and we were set free. On the cross, Jesus' body was broken so that we may become spiritually whole. On the cross, Jesus was humiliated so that we be justified before the Father. On the cross, Jesus' blood was shed so that we may be cleansed. On the cross, Jesus was nailed so that we may be pulled away from the jaws of sin and death. On the cross, Jesus was lashed with whips so that we may be comforted. On the cross, Jesus died so that we may live forever with Him in heaven.
2: Dr. Michael Youssef, passionately proclaiming uncompromising truth. 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
4: 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Before Jesus goes to the cross, he spends time talking to the Father in prayer and even asks his closest friends to join him. Prayer seems to always precede a transforming moment in history. So what are you talking to God about today that could lead to transformation, maybe in your life, in your church, and in our nation? 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
1: I've got to get you to sing my favorite sing-along song. It's called Ain't It Grand to Be a Christian, and it goes like this.

That was Honey Tree with Ain't It Grand to Be a Christian on the Christian Mix. Love how that song just reminds us that even on ordinary days, there's a deep joy in knowing we're held by God's grace. Thanks for letting the Christian Mix be part of your day and your faith journey wherever you're listening from right now. If that song felt like a smile for your soul, this will fit right in. A reminder that God is working even when the road feels long. Here is Natalie Lane, The Long Way, on the Christian Mix.

0: From here to there, there to here, wherever you're going, go with encouragement.
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0: That was By His Wounds from the Glory Revealed Project. Wow, God's love runs deep. That song is such a good reminder that real hope doesn't come from how well life is going today. It comes from what Jesus has already done for us on the cross. Hope is settled, even when our feelings are all over the place. So if your heart is a little heavy right now, this next one is a simple way to respond. Just Pray from David Huff is coming up after the break on The Christian Mix.
1: Did you ever play hide and seek when you were little? 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
1: When you feel afraid, what do you do? Where do you go? Who do you talk to? You know, fear is a normal emotion. We all feel afraid from time to time. When fear overwhelms my heart, God wants me to come to Him for safety. Psalm 119 says, "You are my hiding place and my shield. I hope in your word." God wants me to know that He is my safe place. He's my refuge and my helper. When I feel afraid about what might happen in life, I can put my trust in Him. My friend, God is your hiding place. He promises to be with you always.
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Stay right here with the music that points you to Jesus on the Christian Mix.

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0: That was Let Love Win from Carrollton. So good. Love that reminder that when we let God's love lead the way, real joy isn't just a mood shift, it's a heart shift. Even when the day feels a little off, His joy doesn't depend on how we feel. It rests on who He is. And He's steady, even when everything else keeps changing. Speaking of that steady hope, after the break, we'll hear You're the Same from Leslie Phillips, right here on The Christian Mix.
1: Now let me tell you how to live life. Remember this, God is good, so live life joyfully. Ecclesiastes 2:24, there's nothing better for a man than that he should eat and drink and that he should make his soul enjoy good in his labor. Now, even if you are bewildered and perplexed and you have problems, and you will have problems, don't let it make a cynic out of you. When you go to lunch today, eat your food and enjoy it. You go to work tomorrow, enjoy your job. You're married, enjoy your wife, enjoy your husband, enjoy your children, enjoy your grandchildren, enjoy your friends. Attack life and squeeze all of the juice out of life that you can. It is the gift of God. Stop wanting a better life and enjoy the life that you have.
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That was Rebecca St. James with I Thank You on The Christian Mix. Tonight, we're grateful. Love how that one pulls your heart back to simple gratitude. If Tuesday night is when you need a reset, make some space for the show that walks through real life and real hope right here on this station. More encouragement on the way as Passage brings us Open Up Your Heart next on The Christian Mix.

0: Looking Back by Petra on the Christian Mix. You know, I'm reminded of Florence Chadwick, the swimmer who almost quit crossing the Catalina Channel because of fog, then later finished it when she kept the shoreline in her mind. When we can't see what's ahead, God still sees the finish and walks us there. That's the kind of hope these songs carry. Stay right here for more of your favorite Christian music coming up, including a classic from Chuck Gerrard on the Christian Mix.
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1: Many of us can say we said things that have hurt our kids. What impact does it have? While God can use our biggest mistakes to accomplish His will, why add fuel to the fire? Mom and Dad, we need to watch our words. The most loving Christian home can be marred by our weakest moment. Our words can be very hurtful. What happens when our words become hurtful? Our kids lose trust in us, and these words can push them away. When we notice hurtful words coming out of our mouths, the key is stop. We need to ask our kids to forgive us, then God. Even in these difficult moments, God can teach lessons. Modeling humility can be the best lesson we can teach our kids.
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5: The church membership stood at 120. They'd not been able to obtain a building, so they were still meeting in a rented room in the city. There was very little money, very few people, and the task of reaching their community seemed well beyond them. That's how the church was at the beginning of the book of Acts. But in a few days, all that would change. Jesus said, "You will receive power when the Holy Spirit comes upon you." The church came to life when the Holy Spirit was poured out, and the church was never the same. Now, if you're a Christian believer, the Holy Spirit lives in you. And that means that you have power. You can do all that God is calling you to do.
4: Is there someone in your life who needs to know the God of the Bible and might be open to take a journey through the Bible with you? Invite them to openthebible.org.
6: For people that are lost, there is hope. Believe me, I'm the first to tell you. I know there's people that are hurting, that maybe don't have a place to live. Maybe they think, I'm useless. You know what? That is not true. To live, maybe they think.

Hey, it's Tony with you tonight, bringing the joy of Jesus in every beat. Classics you grew up with and songs that lift your heart right now. This is the Christian Mix.

0: safety.
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0: Healing.
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0: Peace.
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0: That was Tell Me from Stephen Curtis Chapman, and I love how that song just reaches right into the questions we carry and points us back to Jesus. It reminds me of Psalm 62, verse 5, where it says, "Yes, my soul, find rest in God. My hope comes from Him." Some days we're searching everywhere for answers and peace, and God just quietly says, "Your hope is right here with me." He hasn't forgotten you, and He's not going anywhere. Even if today feels a little heavy, you are not walking it alone. We'll take a short break, and when we come back, we're staying right on that hope theme with the only name Yours Will Be from Big Daddy Weave on The Christian Mix.
1: Hi, I'm James Seawood. Let's take a break from the busyness of today and focus on God during this Abide Minute. In his first letter, John wrote to a community of Christians who were being led astray by teachers who taught that Jesus wasn't really the Christ. "As for you, the anointing that you received from Jesus abides in you, so you do not need anyone to teach you. 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

That was Hands and Feet from Audio Adrenaline. A reminder that we get to live out our faith in the everyday stuff. You're with the Christian Mix, the classics of yesterday, the hits of today, keeping hope and joy in the center of your day. And some songs just feel like a prayer we can carry with us. Here comes one of those right now. I'm Gonna Keep On Singing from Andre Crouch on the Christian Mix, the classics of yesterday, the hits of today. I'm gonna

0: That was Never Look Back from DeGarmo and Key. Such a classic reminder to press on with hope and grace as we roll through this Tuesday night. I love how this sound carries that steady courage, like a heartbeat of faith that doesn't let up. And as we catch our breath for a moment, it's the perfect setup for what's coming next after the break. Faithful and True by New Life Worship, keeping that same focus on a God who doesn't change even when our days do. Thanks for spending your night with the Christian Mix.
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2: I often talk to people who have a hard time really believing that God loves them. Does that describe you? In John chapter 15, Jesus says to stay connected. He said for us to abide in His love. Now, without question, the most important thing in your life and mine is to believe this truth. God really does love us with an everlasting love. Now, we can't begin to abide in His love until we understand and receive His great love for us. The blood of the cross of Jesus Christ screams out these life-changing words, I love you. Now, your number one job as His child is to keep yourself in His love and love Him back with all that you have. If you do this each day, you'll be led by His Spirit and your life will be a great success in His eyes. Now, that's real hope.
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This is Dave hanging out with you. Got powerful worship and some classics that go way back alongside your favorites. Keep it right here, The Christian Mix.

0: That was Arms Around the World from the Gaither Vocal Band. And some nights a song like that just feels like a reminder we're not as alone as we think. Psalm 46:1 says, God is our refuge and strength, an ever-present help in trouble. Ever-present means He's not drifting in and out based on how well your day went. Whether you're wide awake at work, driving home, or lying there staring at the ceiling, He's with you, right in it, holding you steady when everything else feels shaky. Even if the fear still whispers, it doesn't get the final word when God is that close. We'll take a short break and then we're back with No Hold on Me from Maddie Mullins, carrying that same hope that the things that weigh you down do not define you anymore when God is your strength. Stay right here with the Christian Mix.
1: Hummingbirds are remarkable creatures with their ability to hover and fly backwards. A long, thin beak houses a tiny tongue, which the hummer inserts into a flower to lap up the nectar. Now, it's no ordinary tongue. Their tongue consists of two separating parts that enclose around the nectar as it is drawn back into their mouth. The nectar isn't gathered by capillary action, but instead by an automatic fluid trap designed by the Creator. While hummingbirds are now only found in the New World, fossilized hummingbirds have been found in Europe, all very similar to modern living hummingbirds. Why haven't they evolved? Well, in reality, these tiny birds flew off of Noah's Ark only a few thousand years ago, leaving us in awe of their remarkable design. I'm David Reeves. Truly, the heavens declare the glory of God.
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4: 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He knows exactly where you are, mentally and spiritually and physically. In every single moment of your life, He's there. So that at no time do you have to say, I feel so alone. If you're feeling that way, open your eyes, open your mind. What's the truth? The truth is you are not alone. You may feel lonely, but listen, you won't feel lonely long when you begin to realize the Holy Spirit of the living God loves you so much, not because you're good, but because it's who He is, that He's right there with you no matter what.
3: For help and hope from God's Word, go to intouch.org.

Rob Fraser there with Break My Heart. Such a grateful reminder of grace that reaches all the way into our real life. You're with the Christian Mix, the classics of yesterday, the hits of today, just keeping a soundtrack of hope going in the background while you're up tonight. Some songs feel like a deep breath. This next one leans right into that space. Rachel Lampa, For What It's Worth, on the Christian Mix. The classics of yesterday, the hits of today.

0: That was More and More of You from Salah. What a gentle reminder that real joy doesn't come from having everything figured out. It comes from getting closer to Jesus, right in the middle of whatever tonight looks like for you. If your heart feels a little heavy, you're not alone, and God hasn't stepped away. He's steady, He's kind, and He's not going anywhere. Some nights a song just feels like a deep breath, and this next one is one of those. Coming up after the break, it's This I Know from Ryan Stevenson, right here on The Christian Mix.
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2: Have you ever been to a really good seminar? Seminars are worth every penny if there's an aha moment, a moment of true enlightenment that really ends up making a lasting difference. Now in life, tough times are never fun. Yet the Bible tells us to consider it all joy when you encounter various trials. Now, why does God tell us to do that? The reason is simple. Trials are a seminar to teach us valuable lessons. They're an opportunity for this enlightened aha moment from the Lord. I don't know what trials you're facing today, but I do know that God has some valuable lessons to teach you through them. Why not thank Him right now for the storm that you're facing? See, this situation is a seminar the Lord has signed you up for to make a difference in this world for Jesus Christ. Now that's real hope.
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3: I called a friend for a favor with her gift of baking, and while talking to her, I sensed a deep heaviness and hurt in her spirit. Hey, this is Debbie Griffith. So when I questioned her, she shared that she was going through a really difficult time with her two oldest children. I knew she had been dealing with some sad and difficult issues, but I was just baffled why God had allowed so much time to go by with her kids without fixing the situation. And I said, why God? Why her? She is so good. So I prayed for her as she cried, and then I remembered that verse I had just read from Lamentations chapter 3 and knew it would be an encouragement to her. So I shared, the Lord does not abandon anyone forever. Though He brings grief, He also shows compassion according to the greatness of His unfailing love, for He does not enjoy hurting people or causing them sorrow. There is no pat answer for all our hurting wives, but there is always hope in a God who cares every day. 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

0: My Irreplaceable by Tammy Trent on the Christian Mix. You know, I think of the day Tammy lost her husband in that tragic accident and how she later shared that God met her in the middle of that grief with a new sense of purpose and hope. She kept singing, kept trusting, and now her story reminds so many that God doesn't walk away when our hearts are breaking. If He can carry her through that storm, He can carry you through yours tonight. More uplifting tunes coming your way as we dive into a heartfelt worship session with Seth Schluter shortly.
1: Hi, I'm Tyler Boss. Let's take a break from the busyness of today and focus on God during this Abide Minute. The Apostle Paul once wrote a letter to the church at Thessalonica, urging them to live a holy life that was pleasing to the Lord. Yet there were some things that Paul said he didn't need to teach them. This is what Paul wrote in 1 Thessalonians 4:9. Now about your love for one another, we do not need to write to you, for you yourselves have been taught by God to love each other. Perhaps you've never considered the idea of being taught by God, yet it's a concept found throughout Scripture. You are filled with the Holy Spirit. The Holy Spirit is right there when reading the Bible, illuminating His Word. Let Him teach you. Thanks for spending this Abide Minute with me. 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

That was Isn't It Love from Andrew Peterson. Such a steady reminder of how deeply God cares for you tonight. Thanks for spending this night with the Christian Mix. I really hope you're doing all right out there and that you feel seen, supported, and encouraged. Some nights are heavy and hope can feel a little out of reach. Romans 15:13 says, "Now the God of hope fill you with all joy and peace in believing." That's the kind of hope that can slip into ordinary moments and quietly steady your heart. Up next, here's Good God Almighty from Crowder, carrying that same hope and joy straight to where you are on the Christian Mix. Good God.

0: such peace. I have never felt this full with knowledge and understanding and clarity.
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0: This is exactly where I'm supposed to be.
1: You belong here. The Christian Mix. The classics of yesterday, the hits of today.

0: Sliding out of that one from Jeremy Camp, Dead Man Walking. Such a good reminder of the old life gone and a new start in Christ. And on a quiet Wednesday night, that can feel like a deep breath. If you're up late sorting through some battles in your head, you're not alone. These songs can soundtrack that fight and still point you to hope. After the break, we'll keep that pulse going with Fight of My Life by Rend Collective on The Christian Mix.
1: Do good things get in the way of praying? 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I'm Bob Verenplotz, President of the Family Leader for OneCry.com.
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0: That was Back to the Innocence from Brian Becker. Such a good reminder that God can lead us back to a simple, steady joy with Him, even after a long, messy day. Jesus said His joy would be in us so our joy could be full, and sometimes a song like that feels like a little reset for the heart. If you're carrying a lot tonight, you're not carrying it alone. After the break, more honest hope on the way with Jesus Loves You and I'm Trying from Jason Gray on The Christian Mix.
1: The Bible is not the book of the month. It is the book of the ages. No book has ever had as much opposition as the Bible. Men have laughed at it, scorned it, ridiculed it, made laws against it, burned it. There was a time in Scottish history when to own a Bible was a crime worthy of death. And many, many a time, a man has preached the funeral for the Bible. But the only problem is the corpse has outlived the pallbearers. These people die. And here, today, you're saying, thank God for the Bible, the Word of God. It has survived, and it is applicable. It is more up to date. A man of God, a woman of God, a child of God can open this book and know more today what's going on in this world than all the wiseacres in the Pentagon and in the White House put together by the Word of God.
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4: On the day of Pentecost, people from every nation under heaven had gathered in Jerusalem. And when the Holy Spirit was poured out, these believers spoke in languages they'd never learned. The people were astonished. How is it that we hear them in our own language? Every Christian has a part to play in God's great purpose. For some people, that will mean going to another culture and learning another language. For others, God's call will be to find your voice in the language He has already given you. See, God has wired you in a way that makes it possible for you to communicate to a certain group of people. Maybe you can speak the language of high schoolers or of children. God has put people around you so that you can communicate the good news of Jesus in their language.
3: Are you open to discovering what the Bible says about God? Well, then come to openthebible.org.

Love how BJ Thomas just brings that steady, classic reminder that God is still holding us together. If tonight feels heavy, you're not alone and you're not forgotten. His grace really does meet you right where you are. Let's embrace that truth now with We Are Vessel and the Proof of His Love coming up next.

0: Sliding out of that one from Stephen Curtis Chapman for who he really is. Such a classic reminder of who Jesus is at the core. And it hits even a little different on a quiet Wednesday night. Some songs feel like they steady your heart, and that one does it every time. And if your day's been a lot to carry, this next song is like a deep breath for your soul. After the break, we're back with Breathe On It from Torrin Wells, right here on The Christian Mix.
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1: Book 2 of the Every Man a Warrior series is focused on marriage. Bill from Detroit got this email from a man in his group. Wow, this lesson on marriage is hard. I wish I'd had this teaching 35 years ago. I could have run to God and done what's right instead of running from Him and doing what hurt my marriage. I did not honor my wife. I was selfish and did what pleased me. Proverbs 4:7 says the beginning of wisdom is this: get wisdom. Though it cost you all you have, get understanding. Men, join a Bible study that studies marriage. Loving your wife well is always God's will.
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3: How many times have we tried to live our lives through our kids? You know what I'm talking about. We love to play basketball, the piano, make crafts, so our kids should follow in our footsteps, right? Well, who doesn't want our kids to be successful and enjoy the same things that we've enjoyed in our lives? But what if they don't like playing basketball and rather play soccer? Or maybe they're tone deaf and they're better working with wood than a keyboard? Well, the first rule of thumb is to let them have fun. Try different things. I loved all sports, but frankly, I wasn't a very good athlete in any of them. And that's going to be the case for most of our kids. What's the lesson? Whatever you do, work heartily as for the Lord and not for men.
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5: 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The Christian Mix. The classics of yesterday, the hits of today.

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0: That was Great Awakening from For Him. Such a solid reminder that God can stir our hearts again, even when we feel a little numb or tired. Psalm 34:18 says, "The Lord is close to the brokenhearted. He saves those who are crushed in spirit." If that's you tonight, you're not forgotten. God isn't far off watching from a distance. He's right there in it with you, holding you steady when you're not sure what's next. Sometimes just knowing we're not alone changes the whole feel of the night. We'll take a short break here, and then we'll keep that same hope going with Holy Spirit Come from Patrick Mayberry on The Christian Mix.
1: I used to have a book in my library about famous Christians who had changed the world. I burned it. Do you know why? The author didn't say a word about those Christians' dark side, their sin, their fears, their doubts. If you have those kinds of books, you have my permission and the Bible's to burn yours too. Biographies that never show the hard part only discourage normal Christians like you and me who can never achieve perfection. The Christian faith is for sinners. It's for you and me. Me probably more than you. I'm Steve Brown. You think about that. Share what you just heard with a friend. Go to youthinkaboutthat.com.
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3: The future promise of blessing rests upon the solid history of the past when God delivered them from Egypt, you see. He said, "Now I have done this for you. Don't you know I will do it for you in the future?" That's what he tells us today. Being confident of this very thing, that he which hath begun a good work in you, has God blessed you, friend, and brought you up to this moment? Why do you think he's going to let you down? Well, you can be confident of this very thing, that he that hath brought you up to this very moment, why, he's going to lead you right through to the day of Jesus Christ.
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just heard that reminder of God's deep care in Better Than I Know Myself from Andrus Blackwood and Company. Such a steady kind of hope in that one. If that spoke to something you're walking through tonight, you're in the right place. This is the Christian Mix, the classics of yesterday, the hits of today. And as the night settles in, here's another prayer in song for the journey. Zach Williams with Wait For Me on the Christian Mix.

0: That was What a Beautiful Name from Hillsong Worship. And some days that one just feels like a deep breath, doesn't it? The name of Jesus holds a kind of hope you can't always explain, but you can feel it settle your heart when everything else is loud. If your mind's been racing tonight, you're not alone, and you are held. Even here, even now, His peace is closer than your next thought. After the break, we'll stay in that place of quiet trust with Stay from Zachary Zachary on The Christian Mix.
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1: 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I love Psalm 145 that says, "The Lord is righteous in everything He does. He is filled with kindness."
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0: That was Beautiful Day from Jamie Grace. Such a good reminder of simple joy. Thanks for spending a bit of your night here with me. I hope your day has had some peace and a little hope in it. If it's been a long one, you're not alone tonight. We'll take a short break and then it's Jesus Take the Wheel from Carrie Underwood.
1: 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Indeed, the rules for success in relationships are often the simplest, like the so-called golden rule. 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So simple and yet so often overlooked. 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
4: 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That's where we get the word Passover, of the firstborn of God's children, and they lived. 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

That was Galilee from Chuck Gerard. Such a classic reminder that Jesus meets us right where we are, even in the ordinary places of life. Grateful to share these moments with you tonight on The Christian Mix. Thanks for letting this station be part of your rhythm and your walk with God. Some nights a song like that just feels like a deep breath, a little reset of the heart. And if that stirred something in you, get ready for a spark of joy and boldness with Pat Barrett.

0: That was You Alone from Echoing Angels, finishing up so beautifully. I love how that song reminds us that real peace doesn't come from having everything figured out. It comes from knowing Jesus is right here with us, in the quiet and in the chaos, holding every detail in His hands. Maybe tonight you just needed that gentle reminder. You're not on your own. And if you're walking through some shadows right now, don't go anywhere, because after the break, Skillet is coming up with Terrify the Dark on the Christian Mix.
1: Back to Genesis with Dr. John Morris, scientist and creation researcher with the Institute for Creation Research. Dr. Morris, is any progress being made in cloning attempts?
2: Chris, there is a lot of work in cloning going on these days, but all is not so rosy in clone land. Often when clones are born, they exhibit diseases which normally are restricted to older specimens. For instance, Dolly the sheep, the first mammal cloned, died of old age about the same time as her mother died of old age. Recently, four cloned pigs all died of old age-related diseases within 6 months of being born. This should make us stop and think before cloning humans. Are we going to have elderly babies? It's not really known yet. There are a lot of good reasons not to go ahead with human cloning. This is just one of them. It's best to go back to Genesis and recognize that humans are created in the image of God and therefore deserve protection.
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3: Have you ever been to a really good seminar? Seminars are worth every penny if there's an aha moment, a moment of true enlightenment that really ends up making a lasting difference. Now in life, tough times are never fun. Yet the Bible tells us to consider it all joy when you encounter various trials. Now why does God tell us to do that? The reason is simple. Trials are a seminar to teach us valuable lessons. They're an opportunity for this enlightened aha moment from the Lord. I don't know what trials you're facing today, but I do know that God has some valuable lessons to teach you through them. Why not thank Him right now for the storm that you're facing? See, this situation is a seminar the Lord has signed you up for to make a difference in this world for Jesus Christ. Now that's real hope.
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Faith, Wi-Fi, lots in common. You can't see it, but it will connect you. Faith, find it. The Christian mix, the classics of yesterday, the hits of today.

This is Dave with you. So glad we get to share this hour. Uplifting worship, sing-along favorites, and some way-back classics that never get old are on the way here on The Christian Mix.

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1: the purpose of today's events,
0: I was diagnosed with kidney failure,
1: may not be seen till tomorrow.
0: And here I am today. I'm 19 years old. If you're still here, God has a purpose and a plan for your life.
1: His plan. His plan. His music. His music. Your station. 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The Christian Mix. The classics of yesterday. 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

0: That was Toby Mac right there with Edge of My Seat. Such a fun reminder that walking with Jesus can be full of joy and expectation, even on the ordinary days. Philippians says to rejoice in the Lord always, and music like that just helps pull our hearts back to that kind of joy when life feels a little flat. Some nights it's good to just breathe that in. Let God restore a quiet happiness inside. After the break, we'll keep that gentle hope going with Daylight Today from Chris Christian on The Christian Mix.
1: Hummingbirds are remarkable creatures with their ability to hover and fly backwards. A long, thin beak houses a tiny tongue, which the hummer inserts into a flower to lap up the nectar. Now, it's no ordinary tongue. Their tongue consists of two separating parts that enclose around the nectar as it is drawn back into their mouth. The nectar isn't gathered by capillary action, but instead by an automatic fluid trap designed by the Creator. While hummingbirds are now only found in the New World, fossilized hummingbirds have been found in Europe, all very similar to modern living hummingbirds. Why haven't they evolved? Well, in reality, these tiny birds flew off of Noah's Ark only a few thousand years ago, leaving us in awe of their remarkable design. I'm David Reeves. Truly, the heavens declare the glory of God.
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That was Third Day with These Thousand Hills here on The Christian Mix. Such a steady reminder of God's grace over every part of our day. Glad to share this Wednesday morning with you. And don't forget, you can always ease into the middle of the week with relaxed encouragement and classic favorites on our midweek shows right here. More hope on the way now as new song brings Out of the Grave on The Christian Mix.

0: It really is Amazing Grace by Phil Wickham and Crowder on the Christian Mix. You know, I think of John Newton, the slave ship captain who met Jesus, left that life behind, became a pastor, and wrote the hymn Amazing Grace. His story reminds us no one is too far for God to rewrite a life with hope and purpose. That same grace is holding you tonight. Stay with me for more of your favorite Christian music coming up, and we'll reach back to a classic with Second Chapter of Acts on the Christian Mix.
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2: 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That's the work of the Holy Spirit, enabling us, energizing us, teaching you the truth. Listen, think about this. He knows exactly where you are, mentally and spiritually and physically. In every single moment of your life, He's there. So that at no time do you have to say, I feel so alone. If you're feeling that way, open your eyes, open your mind. What's the truth? The truth is you are not alone. You may feel lonely, but listen, you won't feel lonely long when you begin to realize the Holy Spirit of the living God loves you so much, not because you're good, but because it's who He is, that He's right there with you no matter what.
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3: Hi, I'm Tyler Boss. Let's take a break from the busyness of today and focus on God during this Abide Minute. The Apostle Paul once wrote a letter to the church at Thessalonica, urging them to live a holy life that was pleasing to the Lord. Yet there were some things that Paul said he didn't need to teach them. This is what Paul wrote in 1 Thessalonians 4:9. Now about your love for one another, we do not need to write to you, for you yourselves have been taught by God to love each other. Perhaps you've never considered the idea of being taught by God, yet it's a concept found throughout Scripture. You are filled with the Holy Spirit. The Holy Spirit is right there when reading the Bible, illuminating His Word. 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
0: God is with you, and God has you.
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0: When you need a reminder, just turn up the volume. The Christian Mix, the classics of yesterday, the hits of today.

0: That was Thy Word from Amy Grant. Such a steady reminder that we are not walking through today on our own. Psalm 119 says, "Your word is a lamp to my feet and a light to my path." I love that it doesn't say floodlight for the whole highway. It's just enough light for the next step. So if you're stressed about tomorrow, God's not asking you to have it all mapped out. He's just asking you to trust Him with this one step. Right here. He's with you in the car, in the kitchen, in that hard conversation. You are not forgotten. We're going to take a quick break and then we're coming back with Redeemed from Big Daddy Weave, carrying that same hope even further. Not only does God guide you, He calls you new, clean, and deeply loved. Stay right here for Big Daddy Weave on the Christian Mix.
1: I called a friend for a favor with her gift of baking, and while talking to her, I sensed a deep heaviness and hurt in her spirit. Hey, this is Debbie Griffith. So when I questioned her, she shared that she was going through a really difficult time with her two oldest children. I knew she had been dealing with some sad and difficult issues, but I was just baffled why God had allowed so much time to go by with her kids without fixing the situation. And I said, "Why God? Why her? She is so good." So I prayed for her as she cried, and then I remembered that verse I had just read from Lamentations chapter 3 and knew it would be an encouragement to her. So I shared, "The Lord does not abandon anyone forever. Though He brings grief, He also shows compassion according to the greatness of His unfailing love, for He does not enjoy hurting people or causing them sorrow. There is no pat answer for all our hurting wives, but there is always hope in a God who cares every day." For more encouragement in Everyday Matters, visit DebbieGriffith.com.
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3: Does your girl ever struggle with feelings of inadequacy in her spiritual life? As her parent, you may notice this while she's lip-syncing during worship or prefers not to pray in front of a group. It can feel really scary to be physically, emotionally, and spiritually vulnerable in the presence of others, especially with believers who seem to have it all together. But that's the enemy at work, isn't it? She's made to believe she isn't good enough for God. What a lie! Bolster your girl's confidence by reminding her of the story of the fishes and the loaves. God multiplies what we bring to His feet. If she can spare a bit of vulnerability in the name of His glory, He will strengthen her heart until it overflows to those around her.
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That was Petra with Just Reach Out right there. Such a good reminder, we're never on our own when we call on Jesus. You're listening to The Christian Mix, the classics of yesterday, the hits of today. Grateful to share this moment with you. Let that hope keep rolling as we move into Daniel Amos and Posse in the Sky on The Christian Mix.

0: sliding out of that one from the True Believers and Phil Keggy this Wednesday morning. I love how their guitars always feel like a steady hand on your shoulder, reminding God's been faithful for a long time. And that kind of steady grace makes it so easy to connect with a song about running back when our hearts wander. After the break, we'll hear Running Back to You by Seth Schluter coming up next.
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0: Holy Hand by Morgan Cryer and the Christian Mix. You know, I'm thinking of how Bethany Hamilton lost her arm in a shark attack at 13. But with God's help, she got back on her board and became a pro surfer and author. Her story shouts that God can write beauty into what feels broken and that courage grows when we trust Him with the hard parts. If He can do that in her life, He can meet you right where you are today. 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
2: The future promise of blessing rests upon the solid history of the past when God delivered them from Egypt, you see. He said, "Now I have done this for you. Don't you know I will do it for you in the future?" That's what He tells us today. Being confident of this very thing, that He which hath begun a good work in you, has God blessed you, friend, and brought you up to this moment? Why do you think He's going to let you down? Well, you can be confident of this very thing, that He that hath brought you up to this very moment, why, He's going to lead you right through to the day of Jesus Christ.
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Good morning, and thanks for sharing it with the Christian Mix. You've just been listening to Maker from Craig Smith, and I really hope as you're easing into today, you're feeling seen, cared for, and a little more steady on the inside. Romans 15:13 says, "Now the God of hope fill you with all joy and peace in believing." That's the kind of hope that slips into the everyday stuff, the emails, the errands, the worries, and reminds us we're not carrying any of it alone. And that same steady hope is woven all through this next one. Here's Perfectly from Micah Tyler on the Christian Mix.

Grateful for the songs that shaped your faith and the ones carrying you through today. The Christian Mix, sharing the classics of yesterday and the hits of today.

0: Sliding out of that classic, Jesus is the Answer from Andre Crouch. Such a steady reminder on a Wednesday morning that no matter how wild life feels, the answer hasn't changed. Sometimes you just need that one song to reset your heart. And as we catch our breath for a moment, we're heading into Strong by Ann Wilson after the break. Feels like the perfect next step, moving from the promise of who Jesus is to the strength he gives us to walk through today. Thanks for starting your morning with all this hope and honest goodness on the Christian Mix.
1: I used to have a book in my library about famous Christians who had changed the world. I burned it. Do you know why? The author didn't say a word about those Christians' dark side, their sin, their fears, their doubts. If you have those kinds of books, you have my permission and the Bible's to burn yours too. Biographies that never show the hard part only discourage normal Christians like you and me who can never achieve perfection. The Christian faith is for sinners. It's for you and me. Me probably more than you. I'm Steve Brown. You think about that. Share what you just heard with a friend. Go to youthinkaboutthat.com.

I'm Robin with you. Packed hour ahead. Big anthems, quiet prayers, and those classic favorites that take you way back. Your faith, your soundtrack, The Christian Mix.

0: Sliding out of Chris Tomlin there with Sing, Sing, Sing. Such a good Wednesday morning reminder that worship can sound like pure joy. I love how that chorus feels like a crowd all singing one honest prayer together, even if it's just you in the car with your coffee. And we're going to keep that grateful momentum going after the break with Pass It On from Prism, kind of like taking that praise and handing it to the next person in your day. Thanks for starting your morning in the goodness of God's presence. The Christian Mix.
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3: You are here. The Christian Mix, the classics of yesterday, the hits of today.

That was Salvador with Lord, I Come Before You on the Christian Mix. Such a steady reminder to bring all of it back to God. Since it is Wednesday morning, perfect time to hang out with us and let the midweek shows keep your heart anchored in some honest joy here. And speaking of honest heart cries, let's head into Evan Kraft with Desperado right now on the Christian Mix.

0: That was Oxygen from Lincoln Brewster. And I love how that song feels like a deep breath for your soul. You know, real joy isn't about everything going right. It's about knowing Jesus is right there with you in all of it. So if today feels a little heavy, you're still allowed to smile because His love hasn't moved an inch. And if you're walking through some waves right now, this next one is such an honest prayer. Up next, after the break, Let the Waters Rise from Mike's Chair on the Christian Mix.
1: The Bible is not the book of the month. It is the book of the ages. No book has ever had as much opposition as the Bible. Men have laughed at it, scorned it, ridiculed it, made laws against it, burned it. There was a time in Scottish history when to own a Bible was a crime worthy of death. And many, many a time a man has preached the funeral for the Bible. But the only problem is the corpse has outlived the pallbearers. These people die. And here, today, you're saying, thank God for the Bible. The Word of God, it has survived, and it is applicable. It is more up to date. A man of God, a woman of God, a child of God can open this book and know more today what's going on in this world than all the wiseacres in the Pentagon and in the White House put together by the Word of God.
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0: was Holding On, Praise God from John Reddick. And I love how that song just feels like a steady hand when life is wobbling a little bit. It reminds me of Isaiah 41:10, where God says, "Do not fear, for I am with you. I will strengthen you and help you." That's not just a pretty line. That's a promise for the middle of the crazy week, the late night worry, the I don't know what to do next moments. You don't have to hold it all together because God is holding on to you, even right now, even in this. We're going to take a short break, but don't go anywhere because on the other side, you'll hear Sunday's Child from Phil Keggy on The Christian Mix.
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2: 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That's where we get the word Passover, of the firstborn of God's children, and they lived. 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In the first Passover, God's people had to offer sacrifices, whether they can afford it or not. But in the last Passover, which is the cross, Jesus paid the full price by his own blood on Calvary. 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
3: 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You know what I'm talking about. We love to play basketball, the piano, make crafts, so our kids should follow in our footsteps, right? Well, who doesn't want our kids to be successful and enjoy the same things that we've enjoyed in our lives? But what if they don't like playing basketball and rather play soccer? Or maybe they're tone deaf and they're better working with wood than a keyboard? Well, the first rule of thumb is to let them have fun. Try different things. I loved all sports, but frankly, I wasn't a very good athlete in any of them. And that's going to be the case for most of our kids. What's the lesson? Whatever you do, work heartily as for the Lord and not for men.
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just heard that powerful reminder with the glory from Avalon. Such a good snapshot of God's goodness right there. This is the Christian Mix, the classics of yesterday, the hits of today, keeping joy and hope rolling through your day. And as that settles into your heart, here comes Holy from Stars Go Dim on the Christian Mix.

0: It's hard.
1: You can change.
0: But it's worth it.
1: He will help.
0: And he's shown me that.
1: Let's make a change.
0: I was like, Lord Jesus, I know you're the only one I need. I don't need anybody else. Oh, that's you. You're all I need.
1: The Christian Mix.
0: What I was looking for was right there.
1: The classics of yesterday, the hits of today.

0: That was Counting My Blessings from Seth Schluter. And I love how that song feels like a deep breath of joy, just naming the little pieces of God's goodness in a normal day. If life feels a little heavy right now, you don't have to fix everything to have peace. Sometimes it starts with whispering, "Jesus, thank you for what I do have," and letting him calm your heart right there. And when that peace shows up, it is wild how it holds you even when circumstances don't change. After the break, Meredith Andrews is coming up with Pieces, right here on The Christian Mix.
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2: On the day of Pentecost, people from every nation under heaven had gathered in Jerusalem. And when the Holy Spirit was poured out, these believers spoke in languages they'd never learned. The people were astonished. How is it that we hear them in our own language? Every Christian has a part to play in God's great purpose. For some people, that will mean going to another culture and learning another language. For others, God's call will be to find your voice in the language He has already given you. See, God has wired you in a way that makes it possible for you to communicate to a certain group of people. Maybe you can speak the language of high schoolers or of children. God has put people around you so that you can communicate the good news of Jesus in their language.
1: Are you open to discovering what the Bible says about God? Well, then come to OpenTheBible.org.
3: Men who study the Bible learn things.
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3: Book 2 of the Every Man a Warrior series is focused on marriage. Bill from Detroit got this email from a man in his group. "Wow, this lesson on marriage is hard. I wish I'd had this teaching 35 years ago. I could have run to God and done what's right instead of running from Him and doing what hurt my marriage. I did not honor my wife. I was selfish and did what pleased me." Proverbs 4:7 says, "The beginning of wisdom is this: get wisdom. Though it cost you all you have, get understanding." Men, join a Bible study that studies marriage. Loving your wife well is always God's will.
4: If you'd like to learn more, go to everymanawarrior.com.

This is Robin. So good. You and me packed hour ahead. Powerful worship, sing-along anthems, and classics that take you way back while God moves right now on the Christian Mix.

0: Yours by Stephen Curtis Chapman on the Christian Mix. You know, I think of Stephen writing this after the loss of his daughter and still being able to say, God, I'm yours. That kind of honest faith reminds us God holds us, even in deep grief. His family has shared how clinging to worship helped them keep walking and find real hope again, one day at a time. If he can meet them there, he can meet you in what you're carrying today. Stay with me. 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
1: 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Indeed, the rules for success in relationships are often the simplest, like the so-called golden rule. 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
6: The classics of yesterday, the hits of today, the Christian Mix. Lord, I'm

Good morning. That was my praise from Phillips, Craig, and Dean. And thank you for spending part of your day with the Christian Mix. I hope as you're heading into this morning, you're feeling seen, supported, and reminded that you don't walk through any of this alone. Romans 15:13 says, "Now the God of hope fill you with all joy and peace in believing." That's the kind of steady hope that seeps into real life, into busy schedules, quiet worries, and those hidden battles in your heart. From that sense of hope, we find the strength to sing boldly. So let's dive into this next track by Torrin Wells, "Take It All Back."

0: sliding out of that one from Need to Breathe, Forever on Your Side. Such a good reminder on a Wednesday morning that you are not walking any of this alone. I love how their songs feel like a deep breath, but with a little heartbeat of courage under it, like God's already in whatever you're about to face today. And that sets us up perfectly, because after the break, we're going into Graves into Gardens by Elevation Worship, moving from God beside you to God completely transforming what feels dead into new life. Your Wednesday morning worship flow on The Christian Mix.
1: Hi, I'm Tyler Boss. Let's take a break from the busyness of today and focus on God during this Abide Minute. The Apostle Paul once wrote a letter to the church at Thessalonica, urging them to live a holy life that was pleasing to the Lord. Yet there were some things that Paul said he didn't need to teach them. This is what Paul wrote in 1 Thessalonians 4:9. Now about your love for one another, we do not need to write to you, for you yourselves have been taught by God to love each other. Perhaps you've never considered the idea of being taught by God, yet it's a concept found throughout Scripture. You are filled with the Holy Spirit. The Holy Spirit is right there when reading the Bible, illuminating His Word. Let Him teach you. Thanks for spending this Abide Minute with me. 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

0: That was Michael W. Smith with Come to the Cross. Such a steady reminder on a Wednesday morning that we don't have to clean ourselves up before we come to Jesus. And once we've come to Him, the rest of the day becomes this wild chance to live out that grace in real time. So after this quick break, we're going from the invitation to the celebration with This Is What We Live For by Big Daddy Weave on The Christian Mix.
1: I called a friend for a favor with her gift of baking, and while talking to her, I sensed a deep heaviness and hurt in her spirit. Hey, this is Debbie Griffith. So when I questioned her, she shared that she was going through a really difficult time with her two oldest children. I knew she had been dealing with some sad and difficult issues, but I was just baffled why God had allowed so much time to go by with her kids without fixing the situation. And I said, why God? Why her? She is so good. So I prayed for her as she cried. And then I remembered that verse I had just read from Lamentations chapter 3 and knew it would be an encouragement to her. So I shared, the Lord does not abandon anyone forever. Though He brings grief, He also shows compassion according to the greatness of His unfailing love. For He does not enjoy hurting people or causing them sorrow. There is no pat answer for all our hurting wives, but there is always hope in a God who cares every day. For more encouragement in everyday matters, visit DebbieGriffith.com.
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3: 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Listen, think about this. He knows exactly where you are, mentally and spiritually and physically. In every single moment of your life, He's there. So that at no time do you have to say, I feel so alone. If you're feeling that way, open your eyes, open your mind. What's the truth? The truth is you are not alone. You may feel lonely, but listen, you won't feel lonely long when you begin to realize the Holy Spirit of the living God loves you so much, not because you're good, but because it's who He is, that He's right there with you no matter what.
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0: That was Sweet Days of Grace from Cindy Morgan. Such a good reminder that even on the messy days, God's grace is still right here with us. If life feels a little heavy right now, you're not alone and you're not forgotten. Jesus said his peace is not like the world gives, and that means you can carry real peace into the middle of all the crazy. After the break, we'll keep that hope going with Keep On Finding More from John Allen featuring Mack Brock. 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
3: This is Raising Godly Girls Minute with Patty Garibay of American Heritage Girls.
4: 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But that's the enemy at work, isn't it? She's made to believe she isn't good enough for God. What a lie! 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God multiplies what we bring to His feet. If she can spare a bit of vulnerability in the name of His glory, He will strengthen her heart until it overflows to those around her.
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0: Maybe even change your life. The Christian Mix. The classics of yesterday. The hits of today.

Happy Wednesday to you. My name is Hugh Evan, your host for the Oldies Cafe. So glad to hear about the best in the 70s and 80s Christian music. Let's kick this off with Leon Patillo from the 70s, and then Wayne Watson from the 80s.

0: That's Mr. Bob Dylan. When are you going to wake up from Slow Train Coming? That was at 79. What a great album. It's top five for me in Christian music. I do listen to it quite regularly. So BB and CC Winans with another incredible album from them. Heaven, that was the title track of that one in the 80s. 88, I think that one was. And it just changed my musical taste. Love it. Top 10 for sure. Institute for Creation Research is coming your way. We'll come back to the music with Striper and a fabulous one from Rene Garcia from 87.
1: Back to Genesis with Dr. John Morris, scientist and creation researcher with the Institute for Creation Research. Dr. Morris, is any progress being made in cloning attempts?
2: Chris, there is a lot of work in cloning going on these days, but all is not so rosy in clone land. Often when clones are born, they exhibit diseases which normally are restricted to older specimens. For instance, Dolly the sheep, the first mammal cloned, died of old age about the same time as her mother died of old age. Recently, four cloned pigs all died of old age-related diseases within 6 months of being born. This should make us stop and think before cloning humans. Are we going to have elderly babies? It's not really known yet. There are a lot of good reasons not to go ahead with human cloning. This is just one of them. It's best to go back to Genesis and recognize that humans are created in the image of God and therefore deserve protection.
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Malcolm and Alan Say It Like It Is, really good stuff there from their album. That had to be late 70s, early 80s. I didn't pay attention. I probably should have, but I did not. So there you go. Get what you pay for in this business. Great, great song by a great group. So much so that Larry Norman actually wrote a song about them. So that's how good they are. Kathy Tricoli prior to that. Don't Want to See You Down. Let's get some Kim Boyce, Philip Sandifer, and Tim Shepard coming your way right now on the Oldies Cafe. I know.

0: Tim Shepard, ever since the day from 79, do like that. Love that feel. Of course, it's just so iconic, that 70s rock feel. Philip Sandifer, prior to that in the 80s, and Ken Boyce from 88, do like that. Used to play that one at the dances in the 80s in SoCal, as you can imagine, if you heard it. So there you go. Got some encouraging words coming your way. Then a fabulous run here. We're going to do a little bit of Lamb and then some John Gibson, a little Amy Grant for that. Doesn't get much better than that.
1: Hummingbirds are remarkable creatures with their ability to hover and fly backwards. A long, thin beak houses a tiny tongue, which the hummer inserts into a flower to lap up the nectar. Now, it's no ordinary tongue. Their tongue consists of two separating parts that enclose around the nectar as it is drawn back into their mouth. The nectar isn't gathered by capillary action, but instead by an automatic fluid trap designed by the creator. While hummingbirds are now only found in the New World, fossilized hummingbirds have been found in Europe, all very similar to modern living hummingbirds. Why haven't they evolved? Well, in reality, these tiny birds flew off of Noah's Ark only a few thousand years ago, leaving us in awe of their remarkable design. I'm David Reeves. Truly, the heavens declare the glory of God.
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3: As for you, Bethlehem, Ephrathah.

Hour number two for me on a Wednesday. My name is Hugh Evans. So glad to have you along here. Let's kick this off with some Daniel Amos off their first album from the late 70s, then Sixpence, and then The Richer. What a great, great combo there.

0: song, Life of My Day, from what, 2003, something like that, and Jesus Culture from somewhere around there as well. Man, I love that stuff. What a great feel. Great, such energy from new song, right? Sex Benton on the Richer, love that. Daniel Amos, can't go wrong. We got some encouraging words coming your way. We're coming back to the music with Jeremy Camp, then a Ragamuffin Band. I do love that. And some Phil Keggy. So turn this one up for sure.
1: Here's Pastor Jeff Shreve with some real hope.
2: Have you ever been to a really good seminar? Seminars are worth every penny if there's an aha moment, a moment of true enlightenment that really ends up making a lasting difference. Now in life, tough times are never fun. Yet the Bible tells us to consider it all joy when you encounter various trials. Now why does God tell us to do that? The reason is simple. Trials are a seminar to teach us valuable lessons. They're an opportunity for this enlightened aha moment from the Lord. I don't know what trials you're facing today, but I do know that God has some valuable lessons to teach you through them. Why not thank Him right now for the storm that you're facing? See, this situation is a seminar the Lord has signed you up for to make a difference in this world for Jesus Christ. Now that's real hope.
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3: Sometimes, when you're having a bad day, God gives you just the right song at just the right time.
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3: The classics of yesterday, the hits of today, the Christian mix.

Elevation Worship, Trust in God, good advice from them. Really like that from a few years ago. Phil Keaggy jumping us back to the 80s, Ragamuffin Band. Of course, really good stuff, and Jeremy Camp. So Phil Keaggy, Morning Light, that's coming off a playthrough me. Gotta get that album. It's absolutely incredible. What Phil Keaggy album isn't really, right? How about Across the Sky coming your way next? And then we've got We Are Messengers as well right here on the Christian Mix. I've been

0: Gary Chapman taking us back. Well, I think that one's 84. Love that stuff there. Have some more encouraging words. Then Natalie Grant and Torrin Wells are going to take us here, along with Kane, with their latest. I think it's their latest. I'm going to check the dates while you listen.
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3: How many times have we tried to live our lives through our kids? You know what I'm talking about. We love to play basketball, the piano, make crafts, so our kids should follow in our footsteps, right? Well, who doesn't want our kids to be successful and enjoy the same things that we've enjoyed in our lives? But what if they don't like playing basketball and rather play soccer? Or maybe they're tone deaf and they're better working with wood than a keyboard? Well, the first rule of thumb is to let them have fun. Try different things. I loved all sports, but frankly, I wasn't a very good athlete in any of them. And that's going to be the case for most of our kids. What's the lesson? Whatever you do, work heartily as for the Lord and not for men.
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4: 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I wish I'd had this teaching 35 years ago. I could have run to God and done what's right instead of running from Him and doing what hurt my marriage. I did not honor my wife. I was selfish and did what pleased me. Proverbs 4:7 says the beginning of wisdom is this: get wisdom. Though it cost you all you have, get understanding. Men, join a Bible study that studies marriage. 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

Well, I guess it's their latest if you consider that they've never done anything else together. So there you go. It's from 3 years ago. That's it. I'm out of here. Stick around. Carrie's going to be right here. And he doesn't get the dates wrong on his music. So listen to his show. I love you guys. Please pray for the station. I'll see you tomorrow at noon central for the Oldies Cafe. God bless.

The classics of yesterday, the hits of today. The Christian Mix. Good afternoon. It is 2 o'clock Central Standard Time. I am Kerry Westbrook. On the way this hour, Stephen Curtis Chapman, Toby Mack, Sidewalk Prophets, and Self Schuster.

0: When you can't slow down, but want to reflect like you did, the music will be there.
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0: The classics of yesterday, the hits of today, the Christian mix, one of the bands that got it all started, DeGarmo and Key. Addy, good afternoon. It is 2:15. I am Carrie. How's it going this afternoon? On the way, we got Michael W. Smith, Stephen Curtis Chapman, and Andrew Rip on the Christian mix.
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2: 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The Christian faith is for sinners. It's for you and me. Me probably more than you. I'm Steve Brown. You think about that. Share what you just heard with a friend. Go to youthinkaboutthat.com.
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4: I worry.
3: Escape the darkness. 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

0: The classics of yesterday, the hits of today, the Christian mix. Morgan Cryer from 1989, that is called Holy Hand. I am Kerry. On the way, Phillips, Craig, and Dean, Rent Collective, and King's Porch on the Christian mix.
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1: Bad things happen around us every day, and I know it can be discouraging. 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We need to be careful what we focus on. I've experienced the goodness of God, and I know you have too. When I focus my mind on who He is, my mind fills up with joy and peace. Yes, terrible things happen in our world, but we have a God who loves us. He sent His Son Jesus to save us, and our hope is in Him. I love Psalm 145 that says, "The Lord is righteous in everything He does. He is filled with kindness."
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The classics of yesterday, the hits of today, the Christian Mix. It is just after 3 o'clock Central Standard Time. I am Kerry Westbrook. On the way, Matthew West, Leon Patillo, Point of Grace, and We the Kingdom.

0: The classics of yesterday, the hits of today, the Christian Mix Band Reeves, If I Didn't Have You. I am Kerry. On the way, Matthew West, Carlton, and Leon Patillo on the Christian Mix.
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2: On the day of Pentecost, people from every nation under heaven had gathered in Jerusalem. And when the Holy Spirit was poured out, these believers spoke in languages they'd never learned. The people were astonished. How is it that we hear them in our own language? Every Christian has a part to play in God's great purpose. For some people, that will mean going to another culture and learning another language. For others, God's call will be to find your voice in the language He has already given you. See, God has wired you in a way that makes it possible for you to communicate to a certain group of people. Maybe you can speak the language of high schoolers or of children. God has put people around you so that you can communicate the good news of Jesus in their language.
1: Are you open to discovering what the Bible says about God? Well, then come to openthebible.org.
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The classics of yesterday, the hits of today, the Christian mix. Tim Shepard, Keep On. A little story here. I've got a tape in my bedroom in there. It's an unopened cassette of Tim Shepard. I won it from a radio station not 20 years ago, not 30 years ago. Last year, they had found some tapes in their studio, and they were giving some away, and I won a few of them. And one of them's Tim Shepard, and I keep thinking to myself, I don't even know what the dude sounds like. Now I do. Now I shall open the tape and possibly listen to it tonight. I am Carrie. Here's Andrew Shepard.

0: The classics of yesterday, the hits of today, the Christian mix, Colton Dixon, The Love I Have for You. I am Carrie. On the way, Stephanie Bouchada, Third Day and Unspoken on the Christian mix.
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2: 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That's where we get the word Passover, of the firstborn of God's children, and they lived. 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But in the last Passover, which is the cross, Jesus paid the full price by his own blood on Calvary. 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

The classics of yesterday, the hits of today, the Christian mix. I am Kerry Westbrook. On the way this hour, Ryan Stevenson, Natalie Grant, Jordan Felice, Brian Duncan, and Petra is going to take it back to the street.

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0: The classics of yesterday, the hits of today. The Christian Mix, Natalie Grant, Keep On Shining. I am Carrie. It is 4:15. How's it going on this Wednesday afternoon? You know you can reach me at carrie@thechristianmix.com. 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
1: Do good things get in the way of praying? 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
3: 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Well, you can be confident of this very thing, that He that hath brought you up to this very moment, why, He's going to lead you right through to the day of Jesus Christ.
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0: The music. The Christian Mix.

The classics of yesterday, the hits of today, the Christian mix. It is Wednesday. We are halfway to Friday, and we are halfway to your Friday free ride. So I had to play some rocking for you. That is David and the Giants and Highway to Heaven. I am Kerry. Here's for King and Country.

0: True worshipers worship the Father in spirit and in truth. Worship Him sincerely, honestly. Worship Him
1: while you work.
0: Praise God for that.
1: The Christian Mix

0: you all the same. The classics of yesterday, the hits of today, the Christian mix, Eric Nieder, Praise You All the Same. I am Kerry. Still ahead, Bruce Carroll, BB and CeCe, and Delirious on the Christian mix.
1: The Bible is not the book of the month. It is the book of the ages. No book has ever had as much opposition as the Bible. Men have laughed at it, scorned it, ridiculed it, made laws against it, burned it. There was a time in Scottish history when to own a Bible was a crime worthy of death. And many, many a time a man has preached the funeral for the Bible. But the only problem is the corpse has outlived the pallbearers. These people die. And here, today, you're saying thank God for the Bible. The Word of God, it has survived, and it is applicable. It is more up to date. A man of God, a woman of God, a child of God can open this book and know more today what's going on in this world than all the wiseacres in the Pentagon and in the White House put together by the Word of God.
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0: stop that love.
1: Spoken here.
0: Yeah, it's just amazing. It's just so boundless and limitless, and it just surprises me every day.
1: The Christian Mix, the classics of yesterday, the hits of today.

0: The classics of yesterday, the hits of today, the Christian mix, Stephen Curtis Chapman and Chris Jansen, America the Beautiful. That is their latest. I am Carrie on the way. Phillips Craig and Dean, Casting Crowns, and Michael W. Smith on the Christian mix.
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2: Have you ever been to a really good seminar? Seminars are worth every penny if there's an aha moment, a moment of true enlightenment that really ends up making a lasting difference. Now in life, tough times are never fun. Yet the Bible tells us to consider it all joy when you encounter various trials. Now why does God tell us to do that? The reason is simple. Trials are a seminar to teach us valuable lessons. They're an opportunity for this enlightened aha moment from the Lord. I don't know what trials you're facing today, but I do know that God has some valuable lessons to teach you through them. Why not thank Him right now for the storm that you're facing? See, this situation is a seminar the Lord has signed you up for to make a difference in this world for Jesus Christ. Now that's real hope.
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3: Back to Genesis with Dr. John Morris, scientist and creation researcher with the Institute for Creation Research. Dr. Morris, is any progress being made in cloning attempts?
4: Chris, there is a lot of work in cloning going on these days, but all is not so rosy in clone land. Often when clones are born, they exhibit diseases which normally are restricted to older specimens. For instance, Dolly the sheep, the first mammal cloned, died of old age about the same time as her mother died of old age. Recently, four cloned pigs all died of old age-related diseases within 6 months of being born. This should make us stop and think before cloning humans. Are we going to have elderly babies? It's not really known yet. There are a lot of good reasons not to go ahead with human cloning. This is just one of them. It's best to go back to Genesis and recognize that humans are created in the image of God and therefore deserve protection.
3: Visit our website at www.icr.org.

0: The classics of yesterday, the hits of today, the Christian mix, Daniel Doss. There's a day a-coming. It is 5:42. I am Kerry. I've got to get out of here for the day. I will rejoin you tomorrow afternoon at 2 o'clock Central Standard Time, playing all of your favorites in contemporary Christian music. The only thing I have to do tomorrow is do this show, and I got to go to the dentist in the morning and get a couple of teeth filled, but hopefully I should be okay by 2 o'clock in the afternoon. On the way, we got Aaron Benward, Wayne Watson, and Phil Wickham. Thanks for listening. 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
1: Hummingbirds are remarkable creatures with their ability to hover and fly backwards. A long, thin beak houses a tiny tongue, which the hummer inserts into a flower to lap up the nectar. Now, it's no ordinary tongue. Their tongue consists of two separating parts that enclose around the nectar as it is drawn back into their mouth. The nectar isn't gathered by capillary action, but instead by an automatic fluid trap designed by the Creator. While hummingbirds are now only found in the New World, fossilized hummingbirds have been found in Europe, all very similar to modern living hummingbirds. Why haven't they evolved? Well, in reality, these tiny birds flew off of Noah's Ark only a few thousand years ago, leaving us in awe of their remarkable design. I'm David Reeves. Truly, the heavens declare the glory of God.
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0: That was Open the Eyes of My Heart from Sonic Flood. Such a classic. On a Wednesday evening, that chorus really feels like a simple prayer set to melody, asking God to refocus our hearts right in the middle of the week. And once your eyes are open like that, the next step is gratitude, right? After the break, we'll head back to the era of big guitars and bold lyrics with Thankful Heart by Petra on The Christian Mix.
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2: 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He knows exactly where you are, mentally and spiritually and physically. In every single moment of your life, He's there. So that at no time do you have to say, I feel so alone. If you're feeling that way, open your eyes, open your mind. What's the truth? The truth is you are not alone. You may feel lonely, but listen, you won't feel lonely long when you begin to realize the Holy Spirit of the living God loves you so much, not because you're good, but because it's who He is, that He's right there with you no matter what.
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1: The Christian Mix. The classics of yesterday, the hits of today.

That was Stephen Curtis Chapman with Speechless on The Christian Mix. Such a good reminder of the kind of grace that leaves us quiet and grateful. Hope your Wednesday evening is moving at the right pace for your heart. And when you need a little extra encouragement midweek, Wednesday nights you can settle in with our DJ crew here, keeping the hope and the classics flowing for you. Let's keep that spirit going right now with Jason Fowler and No Greater Love on The Christian Mix. I've searched

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0: The Christian Mix. 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

0: That was Katie Hurst with How Could I Be Silent? And I love how that song reminds us joy isn't just a feeling, it's a testimony. When Jesus has changed your life, it's hard to keep quiet about hope like that. And even on the rough days, his peace doesn't disappear. It just sits steady underneath everything we're facing. Maybe today you just need that little reminder. God really is still writing your story. After the break, we'll keep that theme going with God is on the Move from 7 Time Down, right here on The Christian Mix.
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2: Does your girl ever struggle with feelings of inadequacy in her spiritual life? As her parent, you may notice this while she's lip-syncing during worship or prefers not to pray in front of a group. It can feel really scary to be physically, emotionally, and spiritually vulnerable in the presence of others, especially with believers who seem to have it all together. But that's the enemy at work, isn't it? She's made to believe she isn't good enough for God. What a lie! Bolster your girl's confidence by reminding her of the story of the fishes and the loaves. God multiplies what we bring to his feet. If she can spare a bit of vulnerability in the name of his glory, he will strengthen her heart until it overflows to those around her.
1: We are all called to raise up the next generation of Christian leaders. You can learn more about empowering girls through the love of God at raisinggodlygirls.com.

It's Tony with you tonight. Classic praise, rocking worship, some throwback hymns that go way back. All lined up this hour on the Christian Mix.